but a fool. 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You hurt me, and you make me cry. But if you leave me, I will surely die.

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Everybody knows he's there. And come on, listen to me. Come on, brothers and sisters. Sanctify, sanctify, sanctify.

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1: Don't even bother to explain, he says. Cause I don't wanna hear it. Just get your shit

O-N-G, no O-N-E. Fuck with the boy, ain't cold as he. Ain't what they seem, not bold as me. Ain't lived a life as low as me. Oh, please, I don't do the nosebleeds. I just pass